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1: You're so infatuated, proud of her, as any man could be. Like a Cheshire cat you waited, so that you could show her off to me. What do I think of your charmer? 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

0: 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Музыка золотого сезона.
1: I know, if you could hear me, you would say, there are always two sides of the story. You're so right. Here's mine. I cannot live without you.